I just need you to get real loose. 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Grab your loved ones, or grab your love partner. And if you're by yourself, no worries.

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2: Deine Lippen kommen.

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All you heard was a word. 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

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But I know deep inside for you it's just

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Now would you ever realize the consequences of

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1: Right.
0: And countries, how many? 24?
2: 24 countries.
0: And
2: right
0: counting.
1: It's coming out of Wuhan, China. How is it transmitted either from animals to humans or between?

lights out, then there's lockup. Masterpieces serving maximum sentences. It's their own fault for being timeless. There's a price to pay and a consequence.

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You're trying to find someone to take you home and show you love. If nobody else will, then I will. If nobody will, I will.

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And if you ask if I'm okay, I'm unhappy ever after. If you ask me, I'm coping.

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'Cause music is my best friend. 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Music is my best friend.